Indie 103.3, alternative from the 90s and 2000s. It's Fritzy hanging out with you at 8 o'clock on your Sunday. I am so happy for the cool week ahead because my AC, for lack of a better term, is on the fritz. And I just don't want to be sitting in a puddle of sweat for the upcoming week. So these mid-70s, I think we crack 80 one of the days. I'm going to be very thankful for a nice, cool week coming up. I'm also very thankful for Panic at the Disco coming up next.

Indy 103.3, it's Fritzy. The United States is waiting for their opponent in the next group stage World Cup match. It's going to be Australia. Australia just played earlier today, and they managed to get a 2-0 victory over Turkey. You got to say nil if you're talking about soccer. You can't say zero. It's not allowed. But that said, United States and Australia taking to the pitch, or is the field? I think it's the field in soccer. 3 p.m. on Friday this week.

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The 250K giveaway is still going strong. Every single weekday, you have four chances to win $2,500. You just need to take a keyword, enter it online, and you might potentially leave that day $2,500 richer. You can use that on whatever you want. I personally would take it for a nice road trip. I'd get a camper all the way to Montana, camp out underneath the stars. Have a great week doing that.

Yesterday, I foolishly asked why all these big bands are getting their world tours started over in Europe right now, because the Foo Fighters are in like Sweden, Jack White's in Norway, 21 Pilots is in Germany. Well, it turns out, two or three of you let me know on the talkback, Mike, there's this little thing called the World Cup going on in all of North America right now, and that might make it just a little inconvenient for bands to start a tour in the US of A at this very moment. Fritzy, Hindi 103.3.

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0: 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And

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You know, I've been to probably close to 200 rock shows in my life at this point, and I've yet to fall in love with a girl at the rock show, which is honestly a bit upsetting. Have you? Has anybody found love at the rock show? Please, if you have a story like that, let me know either on Instagram at Radio Fritzy or on the iHeartRadio Talkback mic.

Fritzy on Indie 103.3. That was some Alice in Chains. You know, their song Nutshell is climbing back up the streaming charts 32 years after its initial release. It was once ranked one of the saddest songs of all time. So I think I have to ask, if you've been listening to Nutshell by Alice in Chains lately, are you doing okay, bud?

Indie 103.3, alternative from the 90s and 2000s. That was Jimmy Eat World, who we will also be listening to at my first ever live listening club, Fritzy's Listening Club, taking place at Indie CD and Vinyl on Sunday, July 19th. There's going to be food, music, friendship. You need to have it on your calendar. It's going to be a great community building moment, a great third space because it's free to attend. You literally get to hang out with people at no additional cost, which nowadays is a hot commodity.

Indy 103.3, it's Fritzy, and we have No Doubt coming up next. They actually just wrapped up their Las Vegas residency last night. Now, the question is, was it successful enough? Now, however you define success, maybe the band is united and back together and they just want to keep making music together, or did it just make enough money that they're going to say, hey,

Indie 103.3 Sublime. Their new album came out just a couple days ago. I finally had a chance to give it a listen, and there's some features on here I was not expecting. One of the members of Bad Brains is on it. And then Fiddlar, one of my favorite bands from high school, is on the album. I honestly haven't heard much from Fiddlar lately, so that's a huge surprise. Give the album a listen. Let me know what you think, and then hit me up on the talkback mic.

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I'm sorry, you will enter for a chance. I'm not saying we're just giving them to you, but you will enter for a chance to win tickets to Holiday World, Splash and Safaris, and give yourself something to do this summer.

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New York has become the first state in the country to make it mandatory that if you use AI-generated actors in your advertisement, you must disclose that information. And I say good, great, amazing. Now let's take that from New York to the other 49 states. And then also, in the process, let's just get AI the heck out of here. 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

Indie 103.3, alternative from the 90s and 2000s. It's Fritzy hanging out with you at 10 o'clock on your Sunday. So if you're like me, you grew up with Rock Band, Guitar Hero, I mean the classics that honestly maybe got you as into music as you are today. A spiritual successor to that is coming out later this year. It's called Stage Tour, and it's already got bands like the Red Hot Chili Peppers, Weezer, and Ghost signed on to contribute songs to it. I'm a nerd. I'm going to spend $80 on a plastic crappy guitar, and I'm going to love it.

The dates and events of what's happening at the Indiana State Fair have been released on their website. I am most excited for the Demolition Derby. I know it happens every year, but I have never managed to make it to the State Fair on a Demolition Derby day. So I am reserving either August 22nd or 23rd to make sure that my butt is in the stands watching cars wreck into other cars. Fritzy, Indy 103.3.

One event happening at the State Fair this year that I'm curious about, but I just don't know if I could stay for the whole thing, is the hot air balloon race taking place on August 8th. And in my head, if I was participating in it, that would be so cool and awesome. But as a viewer, how fast is that actually going to look? I'll go check it out. I don't know if I can promise you that I'll stay for the whole time. Fritzy, Indy 103.3.

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0: 1985.
1: You know, it's really hard to tell if I'm just out of touch or this is just a sign of the world these days. The Super Mario Galaxy movie became the first billion-dollar movie of 2026 last week, and I could have sworn everybody I heard from that saw that movie who wasn't a child said the movie was bad. So are there just enough kids going to see this movie? Or are things just so darn inflated you can release a bad movie and make $1 billion? 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

Beastie Boys on Indie 103.3. Mike D just announced a solo album due out on August 28th. And it's going to be real interesting to see what a solo Beastie Boy album sounds like. This far into his career, finally going solo, Mike D is.

Indie 103.3, alternative from the 90s and 2000s. It's Fritzy hanging out with you in my last hour tonight, but I want to keep the energy up. We got to make it to midnight together. No falling asleep on me, so I'm going to keep the energy moving fast. Song 2 by Blur up next.

I saved talking about this until the very end of the show because, to be honest, I'd prefer nobody had to hear about it. But the New York Knicks, NBA champions, beating the Spurs last night, another comeback from behind victory. It's like the Spurs get ahead by 10 and then forget how to play basketball. Besides the point, Knicks win a championship. As Pacers fans, we all should dread this day. And let's hope next season the Pacers come back with a vengeance so that we can keep the Knicks from ever winning another one. Fritzy, Indy 103.3.

Let's say that the Indy 500 was not enough to satiate your racing fix. And yes, I'm breaking out the SAT words for this one. On Indy1033.com, starting on Monday, go to the contest tab. You can enter yourself for a chance to win some NASCAR tickets to Chicagoland on July 3rd. 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

That is going to do it for me, Fritzy, on Indy 103.3. It's time for me to get out of here, but I'm going to hand you off to Thor. He's got you from here. I will see you all next Saturday at 8. Until then, everybody, stay safe, and I will see you next time.

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I'm Thor. 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

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The Strokes are coming to the Ruoff Music Center on July 15th. 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

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The Strokes are coming to the Ruoff Music Center on July 15th. 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

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My name's Thor. Be sure to catch the Woody Show this morning from 6 to 10 for your drive-in and Ben for your drive home. 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

0: 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We don't like a lot of, you know, random screaming. Now, you look out on your left, you'll see the skyline of Indianapolis, and if you look out on your right, oh, don't look out on the left there. Okay, I guess you can't unsee that. Well, that's too bad.
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Indy 103.3. Welcome to our part of Monday, the Woody Show in the books, which means I, Teresa, I'm kicking off your 103-minute commercial-free music marathon. 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
1: Look, if you had one shot or one opportunity,

with all these rolling thunderstorms just constantly hitting everyone all over the country. We're lucky today. Okay, sunny skies, 73, crystal clear. Beautiful today. Get outside and enjoy it because those storms are going to move through tomorrow. We are in the 103.3.

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I'm Teresa. As I get you into the teenage dirtbag, I promise. This is just a mental note. Keywords are here again all week. So in $2,500, this is part of our 250K USA giveaway as we celebrate our country's 250th. So that key.

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Well, if you don't want to see the Knicks gloat, don't watch Jimmy Fallon tonight. It's all the Knicks will be there, like the majority of the players and all the fans in the audience. But, you know, to be honest with you, scrolling social media, I've never seen more other fans say, quote, I can't believe I'm saying this, but I really want the Knicks to win. So there's a lot of emotions out there. It's okay. We are Indy 103.3.

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In my head, I've counted it out. No fingers needed. You're four songs away from $2,500 in your pocket.

I'll tell you what, if you've been scrolling social media, TikTok especially, and watching people visiting America for the first time for the World Cup, you really realize how much we take for granted. The grocery stores, the gas stations. I mean, people's jaws are dropped at the size of our neighborhoods, the streets. I mean, it is everything is ginormous here compared to where everyone else is coming from. So it's kind of cool to see this amazing reaction. And all I see is America's amazing. This is the coolest thing ever. So I'm going to give you $2,500 to explore more of that. if you want to dive in and see some of the moments you might have forgotten about. After Chevelle, you're getting your keyword to win $2,500.

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So McDonald's bringing back the fried apple pie. Now that I remember from my childhood. It ended in 92 due to health concerns, which that ain't good. It's coming back starting Monday, June 22nd, so a week from today, and it'll be there for 2 weeks only. Just a little nostalgia moment for you. We are Indy 103.3.

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Pulled up and on. Hit the red mic and just holler some options at me. We'll see if I can get it on. You might need that app anyway, because at 1220, I'm going to give you a little bonus win to get yourselves in to Chicagoland.

falling away from me.

All-American Rejects. I mean, let's not forget, they gave us Sandbox. We've got new Evanescence, Sanctuary, Sublime, Until the Sun Explodes. New album dropped on Friday. There's a lot to listen to, and I'm loving every second of it. We are Indie 103.3. Hey, in two songs, I've got a bonus win. Chicagoland, a four-pack of tickets, actually. Hang on.

0: friends. I love you. I'm Teresa. Just to make this Monday a little better, I got some NASCAR moments for you. Chicagoland Speedway. We got a 4-pack of tickets for the July 3rd race right now. A little bonus win. Now, you can go to Indy1033.com right now and drop it in onto the contest page, but you can also use the app. If you've got us pulled up, hit the contest tab, drop your name in right there, and good luck.
1: Yeah!

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If you want to watch the World Cup with other fans and be part of like the big watch parties and the moments, Fisher's Event Center, they're hosting World Cup parties. They did on Friday. The next one is the 19th. 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We are in D103.3. I'm Teresa. Happy Monday. Hey,

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I love you guys a lot. I hope you're enjoying the day. We are in the 103.3. Here's what I want to do. I'm going to do it quick, too. In two songs, I'm going to get you qualified for some Dave Matthews. Just a bonus win because you look cute today and you deserve it.

I'm not going to lie to you. There is no better vibe for summer when it comes to a concert than Dave Matthews Band. Dave, the DMB is coming to Ruoff June 26th. So it's right around the corner. And I got a free pair of tickets to get you guys in. Why not, right? Indy1033.com. 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And just drop your name in like right now. Good luck.

Indy 103.3. You know what I want to do? 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Yeah, absolutely. Why not? We are Indy 103.3.

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Oh, it's going to be such a good hour of winning, you guys. Coming up, let's do money. All right, so give me three songs. I'll give you $2,500 of our $250K USA giveaway. 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We are Indy 103.3. I'm Teresa. Happy Monday.

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I know everyone's in on the World Cup action watching Team USA, but our very own Indy 11 have a home game on the 17th. Let's see, today's 15th. So Wednesday, 3 o'clock, Brooklyn FC in town. Just FYI. If you haven't gotten a ticket, let it be, you know, a soccer extravaganza for you right now. We are Indy 103.3.

0: 104.3. I'm Teresa, just about out the door. Ben's got you next, but not before I give you a really easy Dave Matthews Band win. Dave Matthews Band, I talked about the show earlier today, coming to town, and I got a pair of tickets free right now. Open up that iHeart app. All you got to do is hit the... This is what I'm looking for, this moment right here. This.
1: Hey, T, hook it up for me.
0: That's it. Hit the red mic. Hey, T, hook it up for me. And that's it. Good luck on the tickets. And now I leave you with Ben. I'll see you tomorrow. I...

Indy 103.3. We've made it to the halfway mark of June. It is Monday, June 15th. My name is Ben. I just want to say thank you for being a part of the show. 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

The 103.3 alternative from the 90s and 2000s. Just looking at the weather forecast for central Indiana this week, it looks pretty good. High of 74 today. Tomorrow, high of 78 with a chance for showers. 76 your high for Wednesday. Also a chance for showers and a high of 78 for Thursday. Right now, it's Chili Peppers.

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It's not summer here in Indy without a visit from Uncle Dave. Dave Matthews Band will be here for two nights later this month. We have your last chance tickets all week. Your next chance coming up right around 4:50-ish on Indy 103.3. 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

Andy 103.3. It's been a big weekend in sports. The Knicks won the NBA championship on Saturday. Their first NBA championship in 53 years. Carolina Hurricanes won the Stanley Cup yesterday. That's their second Stanley Cup. Their first one was exactly 20 years ago, back in 2006.

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This year is the 25th anniversary of Staind's Break the Cycle album. They will be releasing a special live version of that on August 21st, which will feature, of course, live recordings of all 13 songs from the 2001 album. They also announced the Break the Cycle 25th anniversary tour with Seether Hoobastank and Hinder as special guests.

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Our friend Fritzy, who hosts Saturday and Sunday nights here on Indy 103.3, will be hosting Fritzy's Listening Club. The very first one happening Sunday, July 19th, 4 to 6. It's at Indy CD and Vinyl, and the album we'll be discussing and listening to is Jimmy World's Bleed American. Again, this is July 19th, which is a Sunday, at Indy CD and Vinyl with Fritzy from 4 to 6.

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It's that time of year. Uncle Dave will be visiting. Dave Matthews Band will be here June 26th and 27th. We're going to have a chance for you to win a pair of tickets to the show on the 26th. That will happen in three songs on Indy 103.3. Just make sure you're listening to us on the free iHeartRadio app. That will be your way in.

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0: 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Congrats to Mark. 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
1: You're kidding me. Thank you.
2: That's awesome. I mean, that's great. I can't tell you how many times I've been typing these keywords in.
0: All right. It's summertime. We're celebrating the 250th birthday of America. You're having a backyard barbecue. What is your must-have food?
1: My must-have food for a summer barbecue would be pork steaks because I'm from the Midwest.
0: Another chance to win $2,500, just like Mark did, is going to happen right after this song. So listen for that keyword. 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

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Over the weekend, saw the Indians and Clippers play at Victory Field. What a great place to see a game. 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

Indy 103.3, Indianapolis Pizza Festival is back for year two. Now, I know there were some mixed reviews for year one, but it is back. They're moving it from Monument Circle, which was part of the issue, to the Indiana State Fairgrounds later in the year, so cooler temps, October 17th. 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

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Your chances tomorrow to win tickets to see Dave Matthews Band. They will be out at Ruoff for a couple of nights later this month, June 26th, June 27th. 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

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As always, I appreciate you being a part of the show. And don't ever be shy to reach out. You can do that on Instagram, TikTok, Threads, X at Benderman. 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I hope you have a great night. I will catch up with you tomorrow afternoon, same time, same place. 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

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I'm Steve, bringing you into the Monday night with Alanis Morissette. You ought to know.

Linkin Park, What I've Done on Indie 103.3. That's alternative fun, the 90s and 2000s. Steve, another act we got coming through a little later this year at FYI's Amphitheater, August 2nd. 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

John Down is Simple Man. Indy 103.3. It's alternative from the 90s and 2000s. The that cover, the Lynyrd Skynyrd cover, not originally on their on the original version of the album in 2003, but it came out as a bonus track on the 2004 reissue. 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

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I'm Steve. Fashion people coming up. 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Got a song from them next after Foo Fighters' Everlong.